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兄弟晚安。34 shipping them out.

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1: Ventura 37. Can we confirm the address at 3189 Sarita?
0: We'll confirm with us, though, but that is the address we have.

37SO confirmed the address is the same as you have.

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0: 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I've heard of someone stuck inside of the vehicle smoking.
1: Medication 166, Battalion 89, Battalion 15, EMS 48, TC Heavy Rescue. 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
1: 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Mix 6-6, respond is closer. Please make 3-2.

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0: Victor Medic 451 is heading to CAM East for a detail. EMS 48 is aware.
1: Copy, 451. 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

0: 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Thanks for putting me in calm and cooperative. Rise on me for law enforcement.
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135 Maple 43, sick person, 146 Pepper Road, break squad 3 Maple 4, 784 to the stroke, 1357 Cypress Point, waiting to put 103 at Cypress Point Apartments.

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1: 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Engine 62, truck 68 will handle 5 knots.

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Responding county cause investigator contact 2-2.

0: 见证。Engine 62, according to CAD, this address is going to be under officer jurisdiction. Did you want the officer investigator started?
1: Correction. We have on the officer investigator contact.

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0: Bacon G 145, trucking away 41, 9432, Peter Rock. Traffic closure, roll in first. Jim 45 and check.
1: Go ahead.
0: Jim 45, got a traffic closure, roll in first, see you when we clear.
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And 43, medic 434 on the medical 2090 Yosemite Avenue. 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

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We're gonna need you guys on this one. All right, 30 copies. 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
1: Sir, is there any trouble with 451 on scene?

68 from Squad 68. We've located the incident. This is going to be northbound Oxnard Boulevard, just north of Pleasant Valley. Single vehicle into the field. Appears all occupants are out. Please escape.

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What's your copy, says anywhere?

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1: Go ahead, Medic 472.
0: We were traveling east on the 126 that borders that bypass, and we didn't see anybody. Our engine is too large to make access, so we can't wait for PD unless you want to try with your ambulance. But it would be just west of the park, along the bike path that borders the freeway. 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
0: 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He's advising the alarm company false alarm. 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
1: 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Thanks for 31, you're in now to be diverted to room 146.

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AJ, back in from response. Engine 51 candle.

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0: Initial one got 3 negative. Ventura comes 3. Copter 3, go ahead. Ventura comes 3, we are airborne, 2 souls in board, countywide patrol. Can you guys run our positive AFF?
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1: 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We have 6 holes aboard ALS, advise on positive AFF.
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If you come on to Prospect, you might be able to access the patient on the bike path itself. So make a left onto the bike path.

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0: Hey, you still have contact with the RP?
1: Truck 44, that's affirmative. 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
0: Okay, I'll copy that. If you could have somebody from the golf course, please, the golf course, please, look it out to the police.

0: 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The number 42 is the truck 34, command.
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0: Are you responding from one truck 34?
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0: into a ditch just west of Pleasant Valley on Sturgis Road. I'm returning. 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We have the road blocked for us.
1: Yeah, they're going to be able to get the original flyers now. I'll take the first 2,000 feet to the top of the road.

0: And again, you can see dramatic 665. Second TC westbound on Sturgis is going to be non-injury.
1: 668.
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to a Falcon 9, of course. And check out the Falcon 9 headquarters. 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